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2: 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And that's not all. Coming soon to your screen is Above and Below, The End of Oak Street.
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get it, get it, get it, get it, get it, get it, get it, get it, get it, get it, get it, get it, get it, get it, get it, get it, get it, get it, get it, get it, get it, get it, get it, get it, get it, get it, get it, get it, get it, get it, get it, get it, get it, get it, get it, get it, get it, get it, get it, get it, get it, get it, get it, get it, get it, get it, get it, get it, get it, get it, get it, get it, get it, get it, get it, get it, get it, get it, get it, get it, get it, get it, get it, get it, get it, get it, get it, get it, get it, get it, get it, get it, get it, get it, get it, 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
1: Babe, why are you frowning for me now?
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0: Ajoshepo, The Gathering, On Different Grounds, Iwe Ala, and Ojude Oba Story, and so much more. And that's not all. Coming soon to your screen is Above and Below, The End of Oak Street.
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2: I said I'd be willing to tell my friend the Susie. I set him a trap before him, man. A berry chicken, man. 2 pieces. I paid a tuition, what are they doing in school fees? Lights, action. But was in the picture, quash, never the caption. Chroma, I don't change, feeling the hardship.

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And this one here is the special one. That's the Jumbo Burrito. If you need prescription for your troubles.

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For 25 years, we've seen hustle become success, dreams become reality, and strangers become family. Truly, we've come a long way together. Cheers to the next.

Fantastic at number four this weekend. David O teaming up with Jazzwell GLCJ, and they called that one I Know Who I Be. Number three this weekend was Benson teaming up with Mr. Money Ashake, and they called that one Ejameja.

0: found out last weekend. But here's at number two, is Shayi Vibes with GTA, Grand Theft Auto.
1: I don't go many places, I don't see many places. You love GTA, well, I think Grand Theft Auto.
0: Now, ladies and gentlemen, you know what I do. It's time to bring you the number one song. Don't forget Apple Music. Don't forget MTN Color Ringback Tunes. And don't forget to enjoy special moments. We have artists that are really doing pretty well. I'm sure you enjoyed Rema's performance last weekend. You enjoyed Lona. And this weekend, it's all about the star girl herself, Irish Star. And who can forget Tiwa Savage? Tiwa Savage teamed up with Miss Lauryn Hill. Talk about electrifying performance. The likes of Dave Chappelle, the likes of Wyclef Jean, the likes of YG Marley. It was a star-studded event. And Tiwa Savage has hinted she's going to be coming out with her own studio album, her fourth studio album, slated for the end of the month. I cannot wait. Congratulations to Daddy Shoki, celebrating 50 years on stage. Ladies and gentlemen, it's time to reveal the number one song. And the number one song is coming in from the Oriade himself. We're talking about sixth studio album, Oriade, and this is called Before Before, but he's not alone. He's teamed up with his good old friend Mayoko and Fola. I'm your man, Victor G, signing out, and I'm telling you, do not adjust your radio. It's just the Yellow Top 10, the countdown that is second to none. I'll be seeing you next weekend. Stay tuned.
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